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District 25. R1 Wolf Township. The area of Juniper Lane and Romana Lane exterior fence. District 25. R1 Wolf. The area of Juniper Lane and Romana Lane exterior fence. 2024.

Medic 3, EMS 2, Camden County, Winslow, Town 2. 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I have a Medic 3, discharge list. 2025.

0: Hill 16 on US 1 Paulsboro. Number 913 Spruce Street between West Madison and West Jefferson Street, a medical emergency. Hill 16 on US 1 in Paulsboro, 913 Spruce Street between West Madison and West Jefferson Street, a medical emergency, 2027.
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1: Appreciate it.

It was 26 on Antoine Glassberg, number 20 South Main Street. So he's high in Wilmer Street, CMSA, Manor Apartments, apartment 114, public service time of the system. It was 26 on Antoine Glassberg, number 20 South Main Street. So he's high in Wilmer Street, CMSA, Manor Apartments, apartment 114, public service time of the system, 2029.

Well, 61. IMS 2, Kingman County, Winslow. 588 Ariel Road, any respiratory emergency? Hill 61, Camden County, Winslow, 588 Ariel Road, any respiratory emergency, 23rd.

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Medic 3, on US 2, Kenan County, Winslow Township. Arriving aerial route, a respiratory emergency. Medic 3, on US 2, Kenan County, Winslow. 588 aerial road, a respiratory emergency. 2032.

0: 61, you're going for an 80-year-old female, difficulty breathing.
1: Tandem
2: medic 3 is responding. Tandem medic 3.
0: Boston medic 3.
2: That was 61's report for us, right?
0: Affirmative. 80-year-old female difficulty breathing. You have squad 25 en route ahead of you.
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0: Bill 63.
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0: 22.5.
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0: 141 Ramona Lane. 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

0: Briefing. Yeah, ladder 25 and room with 2 and knocking out a 36-1, you're playing.
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0: All right, their resident 141 is working on a microsport car in his garage and soaking an air filter in the fumes from the bucket that he's soaking the air filter in. 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
3: Negative.
1: Good job in Winslow. We were driving past them for S108. We were by the stop and we were like 432. The job is on the done.
2: Okay. Medic 3. Medic 3.
4: Who listens to those transmissions? Can you, are we being redirected? Or are we still going to the job on Ariel?
2: Stand by, Medic 3. Medic 42, you're on scene at Ariel Road?
1: That's affirmative. We were driving past.
2: Okay, Medic 42, I have you on location at 588 Ariel Road.
0: County for Medic 108 on South Ops. Yeah, please have Medic 3 proceed into Clementon at 51 Lincoln Ave. If I can get a unit free from the hospital, we'll redirect them.
2: What's the Medic 3? Copy. 51 Lincoln Avenue in Clementon.
4: So let me have that address again, please.
2: 51 Lincoln Avenue in Clementon between Gibbsboro Road and Hillside Lane.
4: Okay, we're rolling to heading to Ariel. We got about a 20-minute ETA.

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2: 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We're at the Prosky's bypass right now.
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1: County Charlie Delta.
0: Hey Charlie.
2: County Squad 25.
0: Squad 25.
2: We've been released by the PLS. We can head to that unconscious.
0: Okay, Squad 25.

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Did you guys forget your blood pressure cuff and pen? 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
0: Be advised, you're being placed on a car to deal with BLS in the entire southern part of the county.
1: Crazy.
0: BLS 6686 Cannon County.
2: County, we're getting ready to clear. What do you got?
0: All right, BLS 6686, we're getting 4818 Hamilton Drive in Belize.
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0: BLS 14, you can recall whatever you're back on the cover.
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63 Onimus 1-1 Road Township 219 Truman Avenue between Cleveland Avenue and Buchanan Avenue, a medical emergency. 63 Onimus 1-1 Road Township 219 Truman Avenue between Cleveland and Buchanan Avenue, a medical emergency. 2053.

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1: 9:46. You're with Baylor 6686. 310 Baylor, chest pain, difficulty breathing.
0: Morrison. Chatting from squad 56.
1: Squad 56.
0: Get out to 48 and get up and drive.
1: You mean Hamilton Drive?
0: Vernon for all call.
1: Oh, okay. We have 6686 responding. 6686, do you need the squad to respond?
0: We're coming from the hospital.

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1: Squad 25.
0: Yeah, the officer was on scene has your pulse rate cuff.
1: I see. Thank you, sir.
0: County Medic 46 arriving for his.
2: Medic 46.
0: County 2556 arriving, Jeff Walsh.
2: 2556.

Yield sign 9. Oh, yes, 1 Washington Township, 3501 Black Horse Pike between Tuckahoe and American Boulevard in front of the Ross Dress 4 Left. They've got a call emergency. 2103.

That's 10-9, Onimus 1 of Washington Township. 35-year-old Black Horse Pike, Taco Road, American Boulevard, in front of the Ross Dress for Less. A medical emergency.

0: 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Station 26, Fire 1, Rowan University, 100 Redmond Avenue, between Mick Drive and Holly Street, the Rowan Boulevard Apartments, an alarm system, 2106.
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0: 14, we're going to send you to the target in Voorhees, 1139 Whitehorse Road, in the female's bathroom. Have your zero female cell interface, please.
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1: Yeah, just advise, we have a bleeding coal at Target. We have, feel it's working as well.
0: 6656,

Yo, it's 26 on this one in Glass, bro. Over 20 South Main Street, between East High Street and Wilmer Street, the MSAA Manor Apartments, apartment 114A, medical emergency. Yo, it's 26 on this one in Glass, bro. 20 South Main Street, between East High and Wilmer Street, the MSAA Manor Apartments, apartment 114A, medical emergency, 2110.

Fields, 43 on US 1 Franklin Township, 260 Harris Avenue, between West Boulevard and the Vine Line, bleeding. Fields, 43. On US 1 Franklin Township, 260 Harris Avenue, between West Boulevard and the Vine Line, bleeding. 21 10.

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0: You can hold that target call for us. We're in the midst of getting a refusal. 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

Eagles 22, along this one, Mantua Township, 405 Main Street, between New York Avenue, Mount Royal Road, the Mantua Police Administration Building. A medical emergency. Eagles 22, along this one, Mantua, 405 Main Street, between New York Avenue, Mount Royal Road, the Mantua Police Administration Building. A medical emergency, 2124.

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2: Maybe that's just one.

US 65, volume US 11 road down to near Washington Avenue and South Black Horse Pike. A medical emergency. US 65, volume US 11 road down to near Washington Avenue and South Black Horse Pike. A medical emergency. 2134.

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Station 19, Fire 1, East Greenwich, 2814 Remington Court, off of Ohana Drive in Tier, Kings, 2140.

Bill 41, Medic 2, Audimus 1, Franklin Township, 1903 Grand Avenue, between Washington and Federal Avenue, East Maryville Rehab, Conway Hall, a respiratory emergency. Bill 41, Medic 2, Audimus 1, Franklin Township, 1903 Grand Avenue, between Washington and Federal Avenues, Maryville Rehab, Conway Hall, a respiratory emergency, 2144.

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0: County Chief 19's arriving on location. I got a three-story townhome. It's been evacuated. I'll be investigating.
1: Chief 19 on location. Three-story townhome investigated.

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1: 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They were advised to evacuate.
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1: 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I'll advise shortly.
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2: Pretty sure you go to this, but we're just getting called for a possible fire at the solid waste complex.
1: Okay, the Gloucester County Landfill in South Harrison.
2: Hey, sir. 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The dump is on fire.
1: All right. 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

Station 361, Station 251, Fire 1, South Harrison Township, 503 Monroeville Road. The Woolworth Township Line, Route 45, in Gloucester County. Solid Waste Complex. Rubbish. Station 361, Station 251, Fire 1, South Harrison, 503 Monroeville Road. The Woolworth Township Line, Route 45, in Gloucester County. Solid Waste Complex. Rubbish. 2218.

0: Energy Puffer. Right, I'm clear from 6 Tuxbury. I'm heading that direction out to the world, South Jersey.
1: Where is it?

0: 225 Wilson County.
1: Gotcha.
0: Police are saying they got fire visible from Harrisonville Road. We're on the phone with the one of the workers there. They said they have an employee in route.
1: Yeah, I receive. I know I got some members heading to our station now, so we'll be signing on momentarily.
0: Receive.

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1: Racing.
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1: Got it.
0: We're going to need some to cut the padlock on this when you get here.
1: Did you check both gates?
0: Hey, from both gates are locked.
1: Alright, stand by. County 3611, do you have an ETA on the employee from the dump?
2: Fields 38, on US 1 Harrison Township, number 312 Williamson Lane, between Rexwood Road and Aura Road, it's choking. Fields 38. On US 1 Harrison Township, 312 Williamson Lane, between Rexwood and Aura Road, choking. 2220.
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1: 225.
0: Back here with the top employees. Looks like the 25 by 25 fire burn this time.
1: 25 by 25. Where is he?
0: 3615.
2: Yeah, go ahead.
0: All right, you guys coming in?
2: Hey, firm, we're with 2515 here.
0: All right, just follow that road around and you get to the fluff there and just come on back to us.
2: Appreciate it.
1: You know, you blow supplies now, we sat here.
0: Yeah, we'll just need to do fill some tenders. I don't know if they're going to get their water truck here on the site, but we'll stick with the 3615 and brush 25, see what they can knock out with.
1: I will already ask for myself.
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3: All the notifications should have been made. Do you need any other resources or additional notifications?
4: Negative. Two years, the years we got here right now and it's not employees, I think we should be sufficient.

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1: 225.
0: All right, fire has been extinguished. Cruisers sweating down the area this time.
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1: Analog or digital?
0: Digital.

0: 65 on EMS 1, Monroe Township 609, Sykesville Road, between Chestnut Street and Maidstone Drive. Public service time, I left the system. It was 65 on EMS 1, Monroe Township 609, Sykesville Road, between Chestnut Street and Maidstone Drive. Public service time, I left the system. 2251.
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61 on US 100 Township, number 32 Kent Road, Sinclairville Road and Pine Street, a medical emergency. US 61 on US 100 Township, number 32 Kent Road, Sinclairville Road and Pine Street, a medical emergency, 2302.

Station 18, Mule Assault 11 on fire, one Logan Township in the area of Commerce Boulevard and Center Square Road, a motor vehicle crash. 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Fire 1 Logan Township in the area of Commerce Boulevard and Center Square Road, a motor vehicle crash, 2307.

0: 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Medical warning, this one Mansfield Township, Teller Mill, Glassboro Road. 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Warning, this one Mansfield Township, Teller Mill Road and Wilbury Glassboro Road, and a blue Chevy Colorado, a cardiac emergency, 2311.
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1: Santa Square, Oakland.
0: Yeah, we're in here on fly. We're going to disconnect the batteries on one vehicle that we're already available.
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0: Hey, Jake, did you guys want to take a folder if you have here in a second?
1: Copy that. 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

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Limousine Drive in Summerfield Road. It was the first time I put this in. It was 13 on US 1 Woolwich, number 6 Woolshire Boulevard. MC Drive and Summerfield Road. 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

Station 17, one tire, one Falls Road, 345 Lincoln Avenue, between 3rd and 4th Streets, exterior fumes. Station 17, one tire, one in Falls Road, 345 Lincoln Avenue, between 3rd and 4th Streets, exterior fumes, 2369.

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Hill, Penn 9-1, Washington Township, 195 Friesnell Road, between Mill Park Drive and White Birch Road. Deep Birch's apartment, apartment 809, a psychiatric emergency. Hill, Penn 9-1, Washington Township, 195 Friesnell Road, between Mill Park Drive and White Birch Road. Birch's apartment, apartment 809, a psychiatric emergency, 00.

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1: 1711 for the odor of rubber and a chemical. They denied a BLS.
0: 11 was Duke.

It was 26 on this one in Glassboro, 100 Redmond Avenue. So you might drive in Holly Street, your own Boulevard Apartments, or 5337, a medical emergency. It was 26 on this one, Rowan University, 100 Redmond Avenue. So you might drive in Holly Street, your own Boulevard Apartments, or 5337.

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Hospital 34 Medical and Utility 73 on Angle 1 in the West, on number 44 Hart Avenue, between Broadway and High Street, a cardiac emergency. Bills 34 Medical and Utility 73 on Angle 1 in Westville, 44 Harvard Avenue, between Broadway and High Street, a cardiac emergency, 113.

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Fabulous Kind Not owning this one, or Washington Town. It's 6,000 Black Horse Pike. It's in Shoppers Lane and Herfling. 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Bell's Cat 9, on US 1 in Washington Township, 6,000 Black Horse Pike. 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

District 28, Fire 1 in Pittman, 154 Pittman Avenue, between Mount Vernon Avenue and Highland Terrace, interior fumes. District 28, Fire 1 in Pittman, 154 Pittman Avenue, between Mount Vernon Avenue and Highland Terrace, interior fumes, 246.

Los 30 Medic 4 on MS 1 in Clayton, 145 West Center Street between North Pearl Street and North Broad Street, a cardiac emergency. Los 30 Medic 4 on MS 1 in Clayton, 145 West Center Street between North Pearl and North Broad Street, a cardiac emergency, 247.

KF-417-1, VLS 16 on fire, 1 in Paulsboro. In the area of West Buck Street and Spruce Street, 8 in Welling. KF-417-1. VLS 16 on fire, 1 in Paulsboro. In the area of West Buck Street and Spruce Street, 8 in Welling. 250.

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1: Delta is not yet. Delta 16 will be on Washington. It'll be for East Shed, fully engulfed.
0: Sorry.

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0: 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We're waiting for our numeric for a shed for Leighton Gulf.
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0: SWAT 6, we'll go off turn. It'll be 1-8 West Washington, 1-8.
1: 1-8 Washington, pursuit.
0: Be West Washington. Chief 19. 1-8 West Washington Street.
1: Got it.
2: Yeah, Squad 21 responded for it.
0: Squad 21, copy the update.
2: Negative.
0: Taking all units responding. West Washington Street in Paulsboro. It'll be a 108 in the rear over 108 West Washington.
3: Tony, we have a 16 oral location. Patch building in the rear of the residence.
4: Yeah,
3: left 16.
2: Yeah, Squad 21, you want us to switch car to?
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1: County 1702 is respond.
0: 1702, per police 108 West Washington for a structure fire fully involved. Your pleasure with the return.
1: If police are confirming it, go ahead and hit the all hands.
0: Okay, 1702.
2: County, Chief 19.
0: Chief 19.
2: Confirming that report. We do have a well-involved structure fire where I'm trying to get close to it. EMS has this block.
0: Chief Deputy. Deputy 21. Chief 19.
3: County 1711 will be en route with 3 momentarily.
0: Advise with a route. You left the scene from Gloucester County.
2: County, yeah, Gloucester's around. We'll be going on service. County, Engine 17's around.
0: Okay, Engine 17.
2: Chief 19 from Squad 6, we have our own hydrant.
4: Fire 1 in Paulsboro, 108 West Washington Street.
2: Yeah,
4: and Spruce Street and Pine Street. A structure, all hands working. 257.
1: Okay.
0: 1702.
5: County Chief 19.
0: Chief 19.
5: 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There is some exposure issues.
0: Affirmative.
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4: And 3 VLS 10-9 on fire 2. Washington Township. 555 Egg Harbor Road between Gantown and Hopeful Cross Keys Road. Trusted Washington Township, room 11, a rescue assignment. Station 10, 3 Beals Town, on fire 2, Washington Township, 555 Egg Harbor Road between Gantown Road and Hopeful Cross Keys Road. Jefferson, Washington Township, room 111, correction room 11, a rescue assignment 250.

0: 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Hills 45, on EMS 1, Denver Township 120, Papa Moylan Boulevard, between Cooper Street and Dead End. 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
2: 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An 18-year-old male reported to have a steering wheel stuck on his finger in the ER.
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1: 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Any units not on location, stage at 17-1. 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
1: Civic Engineer 2 from Gloucester County, confirming you do not wish the covers, correct? Mm-hmm.
0: I have apparatus seizure to 17-1, correct?
1: They're still en route.
2: You have
1: Route 22 responding. 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
0: That's affirmative at this point.
1: Route 22-1.
0: 7702, both of the fire has been knocked down. We're checking the second garage for an extension.
1: Okay, 1702, both of the fire has been knocked down. 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

0: 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County, this is Utility 18 responding.
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Bills 13, medic 4, EMS 1 in Woolwich, 328 Taft Drive, off of Hansberry Boulevard, a cardiac emergency. Bills 13, medic 4, EMS 1 in Woolwich, 328 Taft Drive, off of Hansberry Boulevard, a cardiac emergency, 342.

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0: 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Going to hold with West Effort and 1711.
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Hills 34, Medic 2, Utility 73 on US 1 and Westville, number 32 East Olive Street, between Broadway and High Street, unconscious person. Hills 34, Medic 2, Utility 73 on US 1 and Westville, number 32 East Olive Street, between Broadway and High Street, unconscious person, 350.

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0: Fire Marshal's finishing up. Squad 6 has been released, and Station 17-1 will be leaving momentarily.
1: Okay, 17-02.

Fields 11, Colony was 1 in Swedesboro, 100 Railroad Avenue, 2nd Street and Helms Avenue, with nominal ping. Fields 11, Colony was 1 in Swedesboro, 100 Railroad Avenue, between 2nd Street and Helms Avenue, abdominal ping 407.

Field 16, Audience 1 in Paulsboro, 325 West Broad Street, between Huff Avenue and Elizabeth Avenue, abdominal pain. 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

US 41 on US 1 Franklin Township, 264 Cunningville Avenue, Memorial Avenue, and Reed Avenue. Any medical emergency at US 41? On US 1 Franklin Township, 264 Cunningville Avenue, between Royal and Reed Avenue, is any medical emergency 519?

Fields 26, Nottingham, this one, pending 135 North Oak Avenue. Like Cumberland Avenue and West Woodland Avenue. Give us hold, Victor. Fields 26, Nottingham, this one, pending 135 North Oak Avenue. McKellen Avenue, West Woodland Avenue, and Assault Victim, 5-20.

Eagles 30, Ravens 1 in Clayton, 182 East Linden Street between South Main and South New Street, safe off of Eagles 30. Ravens 1 in Clayton, 182 East Linden Street between South Main and South New Street, safe off of 549.

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An alarm system. Station 26. Fire 1 Glassboro 314 West High Street between Ellis and Holly Streets. An alarm system. 610.

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Station 17-1 Fire 1 Paulsboro, 108 West Washington Street, Spruce and Pine, rubbish. 653.

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Cumberland County, correction, Station 43 for Cumberland County, Station 6, Station 3, and Cumberland County BLS on the Route 55 en route channel. State Highway 55 southbound, mile marker 37 over 6, a motor vehicle crash with entrapment. Station 43 for Cumberland County, Station 6, Station 3, Cumberland County BLS on the Route 55 en route channel. State Highway 55 southbound, mile marker 37 over 6, a motor vehicle crash with entrapment. 720.

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AL-55 is responding on EMS-1, 1413 South Black Horse Pike, Wawa, between South Main Street and Corcoran. 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

22 Manchester, the Cedar Grove Trailer Park, 58 Meadowlark Avenue, between Bob, correction, off of Mobile Link Avenue, and medical emergency. 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

Weston, I'm at 3 Washington Township. The Viva senior living at Cross Keys, 3152 West for Cross Keys Road. An unconscious person. Listen, I'm at 3 Washington Township. A Venus senior living, 3152 West for Cross Keys Road, room 122. An unconscious person, 927.

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Station 73, Fire 1, Westville, 33 Lehigh Avenue, Page State and Yale, Interior Fumes. 928.

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0: 733 from Gloucester County called in from the gas company and the homeowner stating there's an odor in the kitchen.
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1: Chief 18, police were requesting you for material spill post MVC.
0: Alright, let's see. I didn't copy the report. You can take it off again for the squad. Thank you. Squad.
2: In the Loganwood, 16 Monroe Street, off of Adams, ASIC edge emergency. 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

Bill is 16, Gibson, Prop 4, T, 105 West Pearl Street, between South Orchard and Holly. A restroom, correction, a medical emergency. Bill is 16. Gibson, Prop 4, T, 105 West Pearl Street, a medical emergency, 949.

Nicholas 34, Medic 1, West Step for the Red Bank Run, 701 Red Bank Avenue, in High Foxtrot 12, a cardiac emergency. 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

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The alarm system, District 25, Fire 1 Woolwich, the DEPRO Foundation, 207 Harrisonville Road, between Woodstown Road and Russell Mill Road. The alarm system, 107.

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Yeah, that's 34-1 Woodbury, 41 Chestnut Street between Cherry and Tatum. Unit B Bravo, a respiratory emergency. It was 34-1 Woodbury, 41 Chestnut Street between Cherry and Tatum. Unit B Bravo, a respiratory emergency. 10:20

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Fire 1 comes down 532 Myrtle Avenue between Harmony and Betsy Rose. Investigation. Station 211, Fire 1 gives down 532 Myrtle Avenue between Harmony and Betty Rose. Investigation. 1047.

0: Vivian in Vancouver, Gloucester County. 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She would just like you come check it out. They were advised to evacuate.
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Tish and O'Ryan, Mayfall Victim. 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
1: Yes, 21.
0: Now they burnt fluorescent light. It's been isolated and removed up the hill.
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LF-34 on very on 01 High Street. Good luck to them, South Jackson. Unit Al, thankful victim, LF-34. Woodbury, 101 High Street. Lipton, South Jackson, Unit A, thankful victim, 118.

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emergency, 1131.

0: Station 73, BLS 20, Cameron County, squad on BLS 3. Highway Ops 1, Interstate 295 northbound near Exit 26, they might have been a crash. Station 73, BLS 20, Cameron County, squad on BLS 3. Highway Ops 1, Interstate 295 northbound near Exit 26, they might have been a crash, 1146.
1: BLS 20.

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0: Low speed tractor trailer versus SUV.
1: 738, that is unknown. All we have are three vehicles, three people to be checked. Nothing further.
0: All right, we got a tractor trailer versus SUV, 295 north down, just prior to 2522. Freight trailer, we're out investigating.
2: Okay.
0: Well,
1: sir, rescue 738 from location, 295 northbound, here we go, 25.2, SUV per tractor.

0: Pulse 50, 730. We're getting it at exit 26.
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2: 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We're out checking on injuries on this one.
3: Quick green on highway south.

0: 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Dallas 45 West Stepford, 773 Shields Avenue, 2 in Walnut and DuBois. 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
1: Dispatch 3 from Rescue 73, Highway 1.

0: Quinn, we're good.
1: Alright, we're in a bad spot, northbound underneath Nelson Drive on the long ramp. Make sure you do your change of direction at Broadway and come back at us. And, right shoulder plus one, please.
0: Alright.

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Bill 47, Medic 1, Deptford, Blackwood Terrace, 1902 County House Road, between Walwood and Ivanhoe, respiratory emergency, Bill 31, Glassboro, 68 Pintail Drive, off the Saratoga, choking, 401.

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Station 10 free BLS 10-9, fire 1. Coming down the road in Fishpond Road, I'm going to pay for crash 1233.

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2: 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We're available.

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Correctional Olive and Noise Reaction. BLS 18 West, set for the Sherwood West, 725 Carter Hill Drive, off of Allerton. Allergic reaction, 1256.

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West Deptford, the Sherwood West, 725 Carter Hill Drive. Alpha Volatine Earth, an allergic reaction, 1311.

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automatic free. Washington Township. Cuba Senior looking at Cross Keys, 3152 Glassboro Cross Keys Road. King Flanagan in the township line. Room 114A, respiratory emergency. Lewis 10, medic 3. Washington Township. Senior Sheila. Visa Senior 11. 3152 Glassboro Cross Keys Road. Room 114A, respiratory emergency. 1325.

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1: First,

Here, Vitubulus 13, Harrison. The Amish Farmers Market, 108 Sweetboro Road, between North Main and Cider Press, a fall victim. TRV Tubulus 13, Harrison. The Amish Farmers Market, 108 Sweetboro Road, between North Main and Cider Press, a fall victim, 1342.

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Here, 370 Glacier Road, Amity Vehicle Crash, Bills, 30. Film County of Orpheus Grove Township. Here, 370 Glacier Road, Amity Vehicle Crash, 1356.

0: Okay, Bill, it's 370 West Road Upper Pitts Grove. It's originally reported as a motor vehicle crash and entrapment of a juvenile now on the ground. CPR supposedly in progress, helicopter on standby, and Medic 2 is still en route trying to confirm the location of the other ALS unit. And it's going to be between Wig Lane Road and Commissioner's Pike.
1: Repeat those processing.
2: The question
0: Wig Lane and Commissioner's Pike. So take Stanger down to Wig past the Lucas Greenhouse. You run right into it. Any sound?
1: Yeah.

Bayless 31, Clayton 109 Maple Street, between North Pearl and North Broad, Cedars. Bayless 31, Clayton 109 Maple Street, between North Pearl and North Broad, Cedars. 1400 hours, Canada V 775 to 365.

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Bueller, 10-9, the Crossroads Development, number 5, Chesterfield Road, between Manchester and Westwood, seizures. 1406.

Paddock 3, Washington Township, the Crossroadsville, number 5, Chesterfield Road, between Manchester and Westwood, seizures, Medic 3. Washington Township, the Crossroadsville, number 5, Chesterfield Road, between Manchester and Westwood, seizures, 1408.

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1: Hey, everyone. Thank you for calling in 76 Southbound. You have a problem with your overeat. It's going to be a reach order for a similarity check after a movie question.

0: 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Resco is on location, thankfully it's on pace, and we'll be out investigating.
1: Resco is on location, 676 outbound, 0 over 8.

0: 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It's going to be a minor MBA. I'm going to hold with Freshman 1 and BLS.
1: County from BLS 30, we're okay. If you guys, it's 9 o'clock, you have to rest.
2: Okay. Salem County also just called over and advised that you can recall, but I see you're on senior play.
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Bills 45, depth of Brightview, Woodbury Lake, 752 Cooper Street, Killeen Highlands. 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

at West 41 Monroe, the Country Walk Development, 239 Chincapin Avenue, between Winslow and Madrone. 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

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MS-1 Franklin 591 Rachel Drive, United Emergency, Pulse Out 1451.

0: 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Station 29-1, Fire 1, Monroe Township, 1629 Red Oak Road, between Holly Parkway and Locust Lane, the alarm system, 1453.
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0: 129, caller advised, one smoker, one went off twice at the top of the steps. Brand new, just checked the batteries. They were advised to evacuate. No ill effects, no smoke.
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0: Engine coverage responding, route 25 southbound, 20 over 6. The police is pulling a motorcycle accident, requesting a female be checked.
1: Squawk, come out.
0: Squawk.

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0: Unable to reset the alarm. Fire watch has been posted. Can you have the on duty CFM? Can they call?
1: 3.
0: Yeah, CFM 7, I copy direct.
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0: County, California. We're arriving 295 southbound, 29 over 7, it looks like. Rachel, where will be out, please?
1: Still fine, I'm copy acting. County Squad 3 is arriving. It's going to be 20 over 8 southbound, please. 2 miles of the
2: Squad 2 is on Key Street and 25 southbound, 20 over 8. Yes.
1: I have it's going to be right shoulder, 20 over right here. That's going to be higher competed. It's out there. There was a traffic stop.
0: Really, it's just a lot. We're on with it.

Bill 17 on MS-1, Paulsboro, 814 North Chestnut Street between East Monroe and East Madison, a fall victim. Bill 17 MS-1, Paulsboro, 814 North Chestnut, a fall victim, 15-0.

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2: Yeah.
0: We're getting the alarm for Alice again.
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0: Additional motorbike accident, 6 from Black Horse Pike. For a motorcycle versus vehicle, driver, only complaining of abrasions on his arm. Police are out, fire hold the location.
1: Johnny, we're still on it, Cooper.
0: I'm aware of that. Giving you a distant call, but you know.
1: 9 Bravo should be signing on Charlie.

Yeah, 10-9. 8 Cardinal Retirement Village, 455 Fairfield Cross Keys Road, 3C Charlie, room 222A, medical emergency, BLS 10-9. 8 Cardinal Retirement Village, 3C Charlie, room 222A, medical emergency, 1531.

We have a 61 West Bridge, 240 East New Street between Golden and Alfred, a medical emergency. BLS 61 West Bridge, 240 East New Street between Golden and Alfred, a medical emergency. 1534.

Gulf 20 National Park 606 North 4th Street, New Jersey and Pennsylvania, a public service assignment, left assist. 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

BLF 34, West Deptford 207 Red Bank Avenue between Francis and Shields. They said yes, emergency. BLF 34, West Deptford 207 Red Bank Avenue, Francis and Shields. They said yes, emergency 1545.

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Bayless 13, Bayless 18, Bayless 13, Harrison, the and Spirit Imaging Center, 201 Thomas Station Road, in Sweetboro and Myers, a medical emergency, Bayless 18, East Greenwich, the Chelsea Glen, 175 Greenview Court off the Chelsea Glen Road, bleeding. 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

Station 295, Fire 1 Monroe Township. 2174 South Black Horse Pike, Paintings, Malaga and Teresa at Allied Painting, the alarm system. 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
0: 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If it goes off again, it just isn't.
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Bill 65 on EMS 1, Atlantic County, Folsom Borough. The Black Horse Bike at Erie Avenue, a motor vehicle crash. Bill 65, EMS 1, Atlantic County, Folsom Borough. Black Horse Bike at Erie Road, a motor vehicle crash. Second ambulance is needed, 1655.

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3: 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Alphabet. 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
0: 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Do you want to go to the southeast side of the fire truck or before?
1: Push 50. You got your,
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Alpha Homer Street, an unknown medical emergency. 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